or right after coffee, or right when I can't eat. I miss you in my front seat. Still got sand in my sweaters from nights we don't remember. Do you miss me like I miss you? Messed around and got attached to you. Friends can break your heart.

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Now all my drinks and all my feelings are all mixed. I'm always missing people that I shouldn't be missing. Sometimes you gotta burn some bridges just to create some distance. I know that I control my thoughts and I should stop reminiscing. But I learned from my dad that it's good to have feelings when love and trust.

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I've been out of shape, taking out the box, I'm an astronaut. I blasted off the planet, rock that caused catastrophe, and it matters more because I had it. Now I had, I thought about wreaking havoc on an opposition. Kinda shocking, they want a static with precision. I'm automatic, quarterback, I ain't talking second packet. Pack it up, I don't panic, batter up, who the best?

I'm the smartest in the room, I gotta leave. These bitches are intimidated by the thought of me. Your opinions mean a lot to me. Especially when you start glazing my mug like it's pottery. Keep going and I might finally start modeling. But right now, I'm in here redlining what they offered me. Like I got a law degree, I'm handling so many bags right now. You think I'm on a shopping spree. Hop in a whip and take the top off like a strawberry. I waited my whole life for this. These blessings are not lost on me. I did it all for me.

some bitches next. I wanna know how it feels. Yeah, that's good. My OG's rockin' wallabies. Your whole team is some wannabes. I'll wait right here while you go rip a branch off of the nearest olive tree. I'm also accepting Cash App as a form of apology. Swallow me. I'm Waka Flocka Wind when I'm topping him. No hands. The splits I got, bet you would think I used to pole dance. My pen opened more doors for me than men. Where's the romance? The boys, I'm bigger than the program. It's either my time or me and the clock about to throw.

Your baddies don't keep me motivated, keep you around. I can't lose my temper, my members need me now. Been people to move, been people and copying style. I've been making hella sacrifices this whole while. Bitch, come through, catch a nigga vulnerable at the right time. I put you down on some real shit without even trying. Put you down on some real shit without even trying. Put you down on that real without even trying. However I feel about it, it's just how I feel about it, you know what I'm saying? I ain't too much gotta do no explaining. What was going on? You know I'm going on, you know what I mean? Hey, who this for?